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4: Cloudy tonight, 70% chance of rain overnight, down to 3. Cloudy Tuesday, slight chance of showers reaching 8. Cloudy and 7 on Wednesday.
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3: Cloudy tonight, 70% chance of rain overnight, down to 3. Cloudy Tuesday, slight chance of showers reaching 8. Cloudy and 7 on Wednesday.
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5: Cloudy tonight, 70% chance of rain overnight down to 3. Cloudy Tuesday, slight chance of showers reaching 8. Cloudy and 7 on Wednesday.
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4: Cloudy tonight, 70% chance of rain overnight, down to 3. Cloudy Tuesday, slight chance of showers, reaching 8. Cloudy and 7 on Wednesday.
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1: Cloudy tonight, 70% chance of rain overnight, down to 3. Cloudy Tuesday, slight chance of showers reaching 8. Cloudy and 7 on Wednesday.
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1: Cloudy tonight, 70% chance of rain overnight, down to 3. Cloudy Tuesday, slight chance of showers reaching 8. Cloudy and 7 on Wednesday.
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3: Cloudy tonight, 70% chance of rain overnight, down to 3. Cloudy Tuesday, slight chance of showers, reaching 8. Cloudy and 7 on Wednesday.
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1: Cloudy tonight, 70% chance of rain overnight, down to 3. Cloudy Tuesday, slight chance of showers reaching 8. Cloudy and 7 on Wednesday.
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0: Yeah, we got 3 tickets to the Brand Van concert happening this Monday night at the Pacific Palisades. Oh, you can all in if you want to answer a couple of questions. Mainly, what is Todd's favorite cheese? Jackie just called up and said it was a form of rock for. We'll see if it's that.
1: Give us a ring, ding, ding. 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

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Heavenly bound, cause heaven's got a number when she's spinning me around. 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She's got the look.

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1: Good morning, I'm Dennis J. Puska. A new service is available to help you register your vote in this month's Cochrane municipal election. If you need help to vote by phone or on internet for whatever reason, Town Hall will send two election workers to your home to help you. Municipal Clerk and Returning Officer Cassandra Child says it's hoped this increases voter participation.
2: And we felt that by offering this service, this would also assist us with the accessibility needs of the electors for the town of Cochrane.
1: One male and one female election worker will come to your home on October 19th, 22nd, 24th, or 26th. There is no charge. Many more details are in the audio on MyCochraneNow.com. Having a security guard visible in the emergency room at Timmins and District Hospital overnight is already showing signs of reducing violence and improper behavior. President and CEO Mike Baker says it's a response to concerns from staff and patients who reported not feeling safe. He says inappropriate behavior has been controlled, even though it doesn't always lead to violence.
3: If you're sitting in our emergency room with a small child, there's certain actions that you just don't want to see. We're going to take a hands-on approach to that if we have to.
1: Baker adds that staff and security guards are well-trained to de-escalate and hands-on restraint systems, and that the situation isn't specific only to the Timmins Hospital. And a newsy front page of the Northland Post from September 27th, 1956 is a topic of our weekly Cochrane History feature. Among the stories is one reporting that natural gas found on the three properties near Frederick House River was not enough to start digging wells. A geologist from Charter Oil in Calgary said the small amount of gas was a decomposition product resulting from the decay of vegetable matter. Also on the front page, Town Council took the advice of the OPP and agreed to hire a fourth police constable for the municipal force. That move would add $4,000 to the budget. And planning was also going full speed ahead in the town to welcome Governor General Vincent Massey the following week. It covered Mayor Kurt Sundstrom's greeting him at the train station to an event at the high school attended by all school kids in town. And if time permitted, a motor tour of Cochrane. Thanks to the Cochrane Public Library for use of its archives. For these stories and more, go to MyCochraneNow.com.
4: You know, the way things are looking in the forecast, you should probably just leave an umbrella in the car. Just in case, you know what I'm saying? Pretty good chance of rain today, high 6, low 3. Rain tomorrow, high 7. Mainly sunny for Thursday, high 10.
0: Out of coffee? Turn this next one up. That'll do it. Moose 98.1.

0: Sheriff with you, Moose and Fam. Good morning. Welcome to the Tuesday Morning Show. I'm Tim Rout, 272-6467 to call or text. We have some incredible music coming your way today, along with an interesting interview and, of course, lots of content you yourself have provided. 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Prince on the way. John Mayer next.
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0: Prince, I Would Die For You, Moose FM. Good morning, I'm Tim. This is the Tuesday Morning Show, 272-6467, to call or text. So you want to get rich? OLG is a client of ours, and they've asked us to let you know that tonight's draw has a jaw-dropping $85 million jackpot associated with it. Remember last year, one guy out in BC won $80 million? Well, this is the new all-time high, $85 million up for grabs tonight with Lotto Max. 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
0: You know, the way things are looking in the forecast, you should probably just leave an umbrella in the car, just in case, you know what I'm saying? Pretty good chance of rain today, high 6, low 3. Rain tomorrow, high 7. Mainly sunny for Thursday, high 10.
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1: Good morning, I'm Dennis J. Puska. A new service is available to help you register your vote in this month's Cochrane municipal election. If you need help to vote by phone or on internet for whatever reason, Town Hall will send two election workers to your home to help you. Municipal Clerk and Returning Officer Cassandra Child says it's hoped this increases voter participation.
2: And we felt that by offering this service, this would also assist us with the accessibility needs of the electors for the town of Cochrane.
1: One male and one female election worker will come to your home on October 19th, 22nd, 24th, or 26th. There is no charge. Many more details are in the audio on MyCochraneNow.com. Having a security guard visible in the emergency room at Timmins and District Hospital overnight is already showing signs of reducing violence and improper behavior. President and CEO Mike Baker says it's a response to concerns from staff and patients who reported not feeling safe. He says inappropriate behavior has been controlled, even though it doesn't always lead to violence.
3: If you're sitting in our emergency room with a small child, there's certain actions that you just don't want to see. We're going to take a hands-on approach to that if we have to.
1: Baker adds that staff and security guards are well-trained to de-escalate and hands-on restraint systems, and that the situation isn't specific only to the Timmins Hospital. And a newsy front page of the Northland Post from September 27th, 1956 is a topic of our weekly Cochrane History feature. Among the stories is one reporting that natural gas found on the three properties near Frederick House River was not enough to start digging wells. A geologist from Charter Oil in Calgary said the small amount of gas was a decomposition product resulting from the decay of vegetable matter. Also on the front page, Town Council took the advice of the OPP and agreed to hire a fourth police constable for the municipal force. That move would add $4,000 to the budget. And planning was also going full speed ahead in the town to welcome Governor General Vincent Massey the following week. It covered Mayor Kurt Sundstrom's greeting him at the train station to an event at the high school attended by all school kids in town. And if time permitted, a motor tour of Cochrane. Thanks to the Cochrane Public Library for use of its archives. For these stories and more, go to MyCochraneNow.com.
4: You know, the way things are looking in the forecast, you should probably just leave an umbrella in the car. Just in case, you know what I'm saying? Pretty good chance of rain today, high 6, low 3. Rain tomorrow, high 7. Mainly sunny for Thursday, high 10.
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0: Soul Decision, kind of crazy, Moose FM. 2726467 is our text line. And we got an email from Bob. Last week we were talking about aging and what it is that makes us feel old, irrespective of age. He says, that really is the thing. You're only as old as you feel. I think sticking to the basics, like a good diet and exercise routine, and managing your relationships properly, makes you feel younger. It also helps to avoid unmanageable debt, though these days I feel sorry for young people. The deck really is stacked against them. And he goes on, Bob, thank you very much. What would you say is the key to feeling young? 2726467. It's a chilly morning. You're going to want a jacket, sitting at 3 degrees right now. Human League after this.
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They're only to hide my guilt and shame. I forgive you, now I ask the same of you. While we were apart, I was human too.

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0: Blink 182, all the small things, Moose FM. Good morning, I'm Tim, 272-6467 to call or text in birthdays. And yeah, the weather's looking kind of overcast. We could see some rain, but it's hardly a certain thing. The long weekend turned out to be way, way better than had been predicted. So, hey man, I ain't rolling the dice. Make your plans, enjoy your day, and just make sure you pack one of those newfangled pocket-sized umbrellas. My wife's got one. It comes in a little box, not much bigger than something you keep your glasses in, but if you press the button on the side, boom, it unfolds into a decent-sized umbrella. It's really quite amazing. Taking a break, then wallflowers.
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1: Good morning, I'm Dennis J. Puska. A new service is available to help you register your vote in this month's Cochran municipal election. If you need help to vote by phone or on internet for whatever reason, Town Hall will send two election workers to your home to help you. Municipal Clerk and Returning Officer Cassandra Child says it's hoped this increases voter participation.
2: And we felt that by offering this service, this would also assist us with the accessibility needs of the electors for the town of Cochran.
1: One male and one female election worker will come to your home on October 19th, 22nd, 24th, or 26th. There is no charge. Many more details are in the audio on MyCochranNow.com. Having a security guard visible in the emergency room at Timmins and District Hospital overnight is already showing signs of reducing violence and improper behavior. President and CEO Mike Baker says it's a response to concerns from staff and patients who reported not feeling safe. He says inappropriate behavior has been controlled, even though it doesn't always lead to violence.
3: You're sitting in our emergency room with a small child, there's certain actions that you just don't want to see. We're going to take a hands-on approach to that if we have to.
1: Baker adds that staff and security guards are well-trained to de-escalate and hands-on restraint systems, and that the situation isn't specific only to the Timmins Hospital. And a newsy front page of the Northland Post from September 27th, 1956 is a topic of our weekly Cochran History feature. Among the stories is one reporting that natural gas found on the three properties near Frederick House River was not enough to start digging wells. A geologist from Charter Oil in Calgary said the small amount of gas was a decomposition product resulting from the decay of vegetable matter. Also on the front page, Town Council took the advice of the OPP and agreed to hire a fourth police constable for the municipal force. That move would add $4,000 to the budget. And planning was also going full speed ahead in the town to welcome Governor General Vincent Massey the following week. It covered Mayor Kurt Sundstrom's greeting him at the train station to an event at the high school attended by all school kids in town. And if time permitted, a motor tour of Cochran. Thanks to the Cochran Public Library for use of its archives. For these stories and more, go to MyCochranNow.com.
4: You know, the way things are looking in the forecast, you should probably just leave an umbrella in the car. Just in case, you know what I'm saying? Pretty good chance of rain today, high 6, low 3. Rain tomorrow, high 7. Mainly sunny for Thursday, high 10.

0: Eurythmics, Here Comes the Rain, Moose FM. Good morning and welcome to the Moose Morning Show, 272-6467 to call or text. Tammy asks an interesting question. I send you videos, you never comment, do you even watch them? It's important that you watch them to the end, it even says so. And Tammy, yes, from time to time I will watch the videos you send. Some of them are quite interesting, and I appreciate you're sharing them with us. But by and large, no. If you're dealing with a 15, 20-minute video that says, you got to watch it to the end, watch it to the end, stick around to the end, it's very unlikely that I'm going to watch it because clearly this individual does not know how to get to the point.
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0: 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I'm Tim Rout. This is The Morning Show. Getting to some of your weekend texts and emails, Linda writes, thank you for wishing my mom happy birthday yesterday, meaning Sunday. How did you know? She doesn't have a Facebook page. Well, you see, Linda, your sister Dara does have a Facebook page, and you'll note that's pretty much all she posted over the weekend. So, again, happy 89th goes out to Betty Preston, with love from Linda, Dara, and Trevor. And us. I mean, why not? Got somebody you want to add to the list? 272-6467.
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0: You know, the way things are looking in the forecast, you should probably just leave an umbrella in the car, just in case, you know what I'm saying? Pretty good chance of rain today, high 6, low 3. Rain tomorrow, high 7. Mainly sunny for Thursday, high 10.
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1: Good morning, I'm Dennis J. Puska. A new service is available to help you register your vote in this month's Cochrane municipal election. If you need help to vote by phone or on internet for whatever reason, Town Hall will send two election workers to your home to help you. Municipal Clerk and Returning Officer Cassandra Child says it's hoped this increases voter participation.
2: And we felt that by offering this service, this would also assist us with the accessibility needs of the electors for the town of Cochrane.
1: One male and one female election worker will come to your home on October 19th, 22nd, 24th, or 26th. There is no charge. Many more details are in the audio on MyCochraneNow.com. Having a security guard visible in the emergency room at Timmins and District Hospital overnight is already showing signs of reducing violence and improper behavior. President and CEO Mike Baker says it's a response to concerns from staff and patients who reported not feeling safe. He says inappropriate behavior has been controlled, even though it doesn't always lead to violence.
3: If you're sitting in our emergency room with a small child, there's certain actions that you just don't want to see. We're going to take a hands-on approach to that if we have to.
1: Baker adds that staff and security guards are well-trained to de-escalate in hands-on restraint systems and that the situation isn't specific only to the Timmins Hospital. And a newsy front page of the Northland Post from September 27th, 1956 is a topic of our weekly Cochrane History feature. Among the stories is one reporting that natural gas found on the three properties near Frederick House River was not enough to start digging wells. A geologist from Charter Oil in Calgary said the small amount of gas was a decomposition product resulting from the decay of vegetable matter. Also on the front page, Town Council took the advice of the OPP and agreed to hire a fourth police constable for the municipal force. That move would add $4,000 to the budget. And planning was also going full speed ahead in the town to welcome Governor General Vincent Massey the following week. It covered Mayor Kurt Sundstrom's greeting him at the train station to an event at the high school attended by all school kids in town. And if time permitted, a motor tour of Cochrane. Thanks to the Cochrane Public Library for use of its archives. For these stories and more, go to MyCochraneNow.com.
4: You know, the way things are looking in the forecast, you should probably just leave an umbrella in the car. Just in case, you know what I'm saying? Pretty good chance of rain today, high 6, low 3. Rain tomorrow, high 7. Mainly sunny for Thursday, high 10.
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0: Doug and the Slugs, too bad, Moose FM. Yeah, talk about a great Canadian band. Wow. What an influence they had, not only on Canadian rock and roll, Canadian music industry, but globally, they were everywhere. And part of the sound that defined the 1980s especially. We've got the dad joke coming up. If you want to suggest one, keep it clean and keep it short. 272-6467.
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1: Good morning. I'm Dennis J. Puska. A new service is available to help you register your vote in this month's Cochran municipal election. If you need help to vote by phone or on internet for whatever reason, Town Hall will send two election workers to your home to help you. Municipal Clerk and Returning Officer Cassandra Child says it's hoped this increases voter participation.
2: And we felt that by offering this service, this would also assist us with the accessibility needs of the electors for the town of Cochran.
1: One male and one female election worker will come to your home on October 19th, 22nd, 24th, or 26th. There is no charge. Many more details are in the audio on MyCochranNow.com. Having a security guard visible in the emergency room at Timmins and District Hospital overnight is already showing signs of reducing violence and improper behavior. President and CEO Mike Baker says it's a response to concerns from staff and patients who reported not feeling safe. He says inappropriate behavior has been controlled, even though it doesn't always lead to violence.
3: If you're sitting in our emergency room with a small child, there's certain actions that you just don't want to see. We're going to take a hands-on approach to that if we have to.
1: Baker adds that staff and security guards are well-trained to de-escalate in hands-on restraint systems and that the situation isn't specific only to the Timmins Hospital. And a newsy front page of the Northland Post from September 27, 1956 is a topic of our weekly Cochran History feature. Among the stories is one reporting that natural gas found on the three properties near Frederick House River was not enough to start digging wells. A geologist from Charter Oil in Calgary said the small amount of gas was a decomposition product resulting from the decay of vegetable matter. Also on the front page, Town Council took the advice of the OPP and agreed to hire a fourth police constable for the municipal force. That move would add $4,000 to the budget. And planning was also going full speed ahead in the town to welcome Governor General Vincent Massey the following week. It covered Mayor Kurt Sundstrom's greeting him at the train station to an event at the high school attended by all school kids in town. And if time permitted, a motor tour of Cochran. Thanks to the Cochran Public Library for use of its archives. For these stories and more, go to MyCochranNow.com.
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5: You know, the way things are looking in the forecast, you should probably just leave an umbrella in the car. Just in case, you know what I'm saying? Pretty good chance of rain today, high 6, low 3. Rain tomorrow, high 7. Mainly sunny for Thursday, high 10.
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0: 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And in our Driving North feature, we're looking at Lakeshore Gold this month. Lakeshore Gold is a subsidiary of Pan American Silver and is advancing a major $146 million initial phase investment in its mining operations in Timmins. That not only means great paying jobs, it also means an expanding northern job market. So if you're thinking about a career move, consider Lakeshore Gold.
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0: You know, the way things are looking in the forecast, you should probably just leave an umbrella in the car. Just in case, you know what I'm saying? Pretty good chance of rain today, high 6, low 3. Rain tomorrow, high 7. Mainly sunny for Thursday, high 10.
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1: Good morning, I'm Dennis J. Puska. A new service is available to help you register your vote in this month's Cochran municipal election. 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Municipal Clerk and Returning Officer Cassandra Child says it's hoped this increases voter participation.
2: And we felt that by offering this service, this would also assist us with the accessibility needs of the electors for the town of Cochran.
1: One male and one female election worker will come to your home on October 19th, 22nd, 24th, or 26th. There is no charge. Many more details are in the audio on MyCochranNow.com. Having a security guard visible in the emergency room at Timmins and District Hospital overnight is already showing signs of reducing violence and improper behavior. President and CEO Mike Baker says it's a response to concerns from staff and patients who reported not feeling safe. He says inappropriate behavior has been controlled, even though it doesn't always lead to violence.
3: If you're sitting in our emergency room with a small child, there's certain actions that you just don't want to see. We're going to take a hands-on approach to that if we have to.
1: Baker adds that staff and security guards are well-trained to de-escalate and hands-on restraint systems, and that the situation isn't specific only to the Timmins Hospital. And a newsy front page of the Northland Post from September 27, 1956 is a topic of our weekly Cochran History feature. Among the stories is one reporting that natural gas found on the three properties near Frederick House River was not enough to start digging wells. A geologist from Charter Oil in Calgary said the small amount of gas was a decomposition product resulting from the decay of vegetable matter. Also on the front page, Town Council took the advice of the OPP and agreed to hire a fourth police constable for the municipal force. That move would add $4,000 to the budget. And planning was also going full speed ahead in the town to welcome Governor General Vincent Massey the following week. It covered Mayor Kurt Sundstrom's greeting him at the train station to an event at the high school attended by all school kids in town. And if time permitted, a motor tour of Cochran. Thanks to the Cochran Public Library for use of its archives. For these stories and more, go to MyCochranNow.com.
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6: You know, the way things are looking in the forecast, you should probably just leave an umbrella in the car. Just in case, you know what I'm saying? Pretty good chance of rain today, high 6, low 3. Rain tomorrow, high 7. Mainly sunny for Thursday, high 10.
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0: Our Lady Peace, Clumsy Moose FM. Greg shares the following. You would not believe the Thanksgiving dinner my sister prepared this year. We take turns. It's us, then my sister Kathy, then my other sister Sandy, who did it this year. It was huge. Everything was perfect. Ham, turkey, some sort of vegan loaf that tasted like steak. Mashed yams, corn, carrots, beans, Brussels sprouts. Every dish, perfect. She had 20 of us crammed around 6 tables laid out as a big square. I'm glad it was warm. She set it up in the garage. And he goes on. Greg, thank you very much. How was your Thanksgiving meal? 272-6467.
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1: Good morning, I'm Dennis J. Puska. A new service is available to help you register your vote in this month's Cochran municipal election. 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Municipal Clerk and Returning Officer Cassandra Child says it's hoped this increases voter participation.
2: And we felt that by offering this service, this would also assist us with the accessibility needs of the electors for the town of Cochran.
1: One male and one female election worker will come to your home on October 19th, 22nd, 24th, or 26th. There is no charge. Many more details are in the audio on MyCochranNow.com. Having a security guard visible in the emergency room at Timmins and District Hospital overnight is already showing signs of reducing violence and improper behavior. President and CEO Mike Baker says it's a response to concerns from staff and patients who reported not feeling safe. He says inappropriate behavior has been controlled, even though it doesn't always lead to violence.
3: You're sitting in our emergency room with a small child, there's certain actions that you just don't want to see. We're going to take a hands-on approach to that if we have to.
1: Baker adds that staff and security guards are well-trained to de-escalate and hands-on restraint systems, and that the situation isn't specific only to the Timmins Hospital. And a newsy front page of the Northland Post from September 27th, 1956 is a topic of our weekly Cochran History feature. Among the stories is one reporting that natural gas found on the three properties near Frederick House River was not enough to start digging wells. A geologist from Charter Oil in Calgary said the small amount of gas was a decomposition product resulting from the decay of vegetable matter. Also on the front page, Town Council took the advice of the OPP and agreed to hire a fourth police constable for the municipal force. That move would add $4,000 to the budget. And planning was also going full speed ahead in the town to welcome Governor General Vincent Massey the following week. It covered Mayor Kurt Sundstrom's greeting him at the train station to an event at the high school attended by all school kids in town. And if time permitted, a motor tour of Cochran. Thanks to the Cochran Public Library for use of its archives. For these stories and more, go to MyCochranNow.com.
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6: You know, the way things are looking in the forecast, you should probably just leave an umbrella in the car. Just in case, you know what I'm saying? Pretty good chance of rain today, high 6, low 3. Rain tomorrow, high 7. Mainly sunny for Thursday, high 10.
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0: 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The group famously fused country, folk, blues, gospel, and rock into a unique sound that became the foundational blueprint of the Americana music genre. They were active between 1968 and 1976 and evolved from a gritty, hard-touring bar band into one of the most critically acclaimed acts in rock history. But the group itself had actually been around since 1958. They had toured as The Hawks. That was the backing group for rockabilly singer Ronnie Hawkins.
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0: You know, the way things are looking in the forecast, you should probably just leave an umbrella in the car. Just in case, you know what I'm saying? Pretty good chance of rain today, high 6, low 3. Rain tomorrow, high 7. Mainly sunny for Thursday, high 10.
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0: And that's Platinum Blonde crying over you, Moose FM. Few local birthdays to get to. Mandy Lewis is 26. Love from Mom and Butch. Happy 33rd birthday to Tom Priestley. This is from Greg, Trevor, and Darlene. And then from Facebook, Cameron Palmer turned 40 yesterday. Anybody you want to add to the list? 272-6467.
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0: 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Moose FM. Well, there you go. That's it for the Tuesday morning show. I'm Tim Rout. Thank you so much for listening. Have yourself a wonderful day. Remember to pack an umbrella. There's an off chance we might get a little damp.
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0: 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We're CHPBFM Cochrane. 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
9: Grab your umbrella. Could see some rain this afternoon. High 6, low 3. More rain tomorrow. High 7, but sunny for Thursday. High 10.
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6: Grab your umbrella. Could see some rain this afternoon. High 6, low 3. More rain tomorrow. High 7, but sunny for Thursday. High 10.
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7: Grab your umbrella. Could see some rain this afternoon. High 6, low 3. More rain tomorrow. High 7, but sunny for Thursday. High 10.
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6: Grab your umbrella. Could see some rain this afternoon. High 6, low 3. More rain tomorrow. High 7, but sunny for Thursday. High 10.
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1: Good afternoon. I'm Dennis J. Puska. A new service is available to help you register your vote in this month's Cochran municipal election. If you need help to vote by phone or on the internet for whatever reason, Town Hall will send two election workers to your home to help you. Municipal Clerk and Returning Officer Cassandra Child says it's hoped this increases voter participation.
2: And we felt that by offering this service, this would also assist us with the accessibility needs of the electors for the town of Cochran.
1: One male and one female election worker will come to your home on October 19th, 22nd, 24th, or 26th. There is no charge. Many more details are in the audio form on MyCochranNow.com. Having a security guard visible in the emergency room at Timmins and District Hospital overnight is already showing signs of reducing violence and improper behavior. President and CEO Mike Baker says it's a response to concerns from staff and patients who reported not feeling safe. He says inappropriate behavior has to be controlled, even though it doesn't always lead to violence.
3: You're sitting in our emergency room with a small child, there's certain actions that you just don't want to see. We're going to take a hands-on approach to that if we have to.
1: Baker adds that staff and security guards are well-trained in de-escalation and hands-on restraint systems, and that the situation isn't specific only to the Timmins Hospital. And a newsy front page of the Northland Post from September 27th, 1956 is the topic of our weekly Cochran history feature. Among the stories is one reporting that natural gas found on three properties near the Frederick House River was not enough to start digging wells. A geologist from Charter Oil in Calgary said the small amount of gas was a decomposition product resulting from the decay of vegetable matter. Also on the front page, Town Council took the advice of the Ontario Provincial Police and agreed to hire a fourth police constable for the municipal force. That move would add $4,000 to the budget. And planning was going full speed ahead for the town to welcome Governor General Vincent Massey the following week. It covered Mayor Kurt Sundstrom's greeting him at the train station to an event at the high school attended by all school kids in town. And, if time permitted, a motor tour of Cochran. Thanks to the Cochran Public Library for use of its archives. For these stories and more, go to MyCochranNow.com.
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6: Grab your umbrella. Could see some rain this afternoon. High 6, low 3. More rain tomorrow. High 7, but sunny for Thursday. High 10.
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2: Grab your umbrella. Could see some rain this afternoon. High 6, low 3. More rain tomorrow. High 7, but sunny for Thursday. High 10.
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7: It will help with that dopamine hit.
8: Grab your umbrella. Could see some rain this afternoon. High 6, low 3. More rain tomorrow. High 7, but sunny for Thursday. High 10.
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5: Grab your umbrella. Could see some rain this afternoon. High 6, low 3. More rain tomorrow. High 7, but sunny for Thursday. High 10.
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0: 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We're CHPBFM Cochrane. 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
1: 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It's just so big. I can't believe it's just so round. It's like out there. I mean, gross.

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2: Rain and about 3 degrees overnight. Showers or drizzle tomorrow with a high of 7. Cloudy Wednesday night, -1 the low. A mix of sun and cloud and 8 on Thursday.
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1: But I don't understand why. 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
2: Rain and about 3 degrees overnight. Showers or drizzle tomorrow with a high of 7. Cloudy Wednesday night, -1 the low. A mix of sun and cloud and 8 on Thursday.
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5: Rain and about 3 degrees overnight. Showers or drizzle tomorrow with a high of 7. Cloudy Wednesday night, -1 the low. A mix of sun and cloud and 8 on Thursday.
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3: Rain and about 3 degrees overnight. Showers or drizzle tomorrow with a high of 7. Cloudy Wednesday night, -1 the low. A mix of sun and cloud and 8 on Thursday.
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1: I'm Bob McIntyre. The sod has been turned at Devonshire Park in Iroquois Falls to launch a total revamp of the playground. It's now known as Discovery Park because Discovery Mining has put up $1 million for the work. The company's communications director, Adria Bicknell, says the community seems most excited about the splash pad being built.
2: So there's going to be accessible water to play available, as well as park facilities and trails within the area that's going to be used to fill up for the park.
1: All the facilities will be accessible. Bicknell is hopeful that construction will be finished in time for a ribbon cutting next summer. A trades fair aimed mostly at students is on tomorrow and Thursday at the McIntyre Community Building in Schumacher. It's part of the Level Up initiative of the provincial government. Scott Ravery is the Labour Ministry's lead manager on it. He says the fair provides an opportunity to explore a wide range of trades.
3: Through hands-on activities, interactive demonstrations, conversations with industry professionals, all of our exhibitors at these events are industry professionals, whether in the educational side of things or employers.
1: Listen to the interview on our website for a schedule and more details from Scott Ravery. A newsy front page of the Northland Post from September 27, 1956 is the topic of our weekly Cochrane History feature. Among the stories is one reporting that natural gas found on three properties near the Frederick House River was not enough to start digging wells. A geologist from Charter Oil in Calgary said the small amount of gas was a decomposition product resulting from the decay of vegetable matter. Also on the front page, Town Council took the advice of the OPP and agreed to hire a fourth police constable for the municipal force. That move would add $4,000 to the budget. And planning was going full speed ahead for the town to welcome Governor General Vincent Massey the following week. It covered Mayor Kurt Sundstrom greeting him at the train station to an event at the high school attended by all school kids in town, and if time permitted, a motor tour of Cochrane. Thanks to the Cochrane Public Library for the use of its archives. For these stories and more, go to mycochranenow.com. Rain and about 3 degrees overnight. Showers or drizzle tomorrow with a high of 7. Cloudy Wednesday night, -1 the low. A mix of sun and cloud and 8 on Thursday.
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4: Rain and about 3 degrees overnight. Showers are drizzle tomorrow with a high of 7. Cloudy Wednesday night, -1 the low. A mix of sun and cloud and 8 on Thursday.
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2: Early morning, I got Mona Lisa by my side. What's the story behind that

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1: I'm Bob McIntyre. The sod has been turned at Devonshire Park in Iroquois Falls to launch a total revamp of the playground. It's now known as Discovery Park because Discovery Mining has put up $1 million for the work. The company's communications director, Adria Bicknell, says the community seems most excited about the splash pad being built.
2: So there's going to be accessible water to play available, as well as park facilities and trails within the area that's going to be used to fill up for the park.
1: All the facilities will be accessible. Bicknell is hopeful that construction will be finished in time for a ribbon cutting next summer. A trades fair aimed mostly at students is on tomorrow and Thursday at the McIntyre Community Building in Schumacher. It's part of the Level Up initiative of the provincial government. Scott Ravery is the Labour Ministry's lead manager on it. He says the fair provides an opportunity to explore a wide range of trades.
3: Through hands-on activities, interactive demonstrations, conversations with industry professionals, all of our exhibitors at these events are industry professionals, whether in the educational side of things or employers.
1: Listen to the interview on our website for a schedule and more details from Scott Ravery. A newsy front page of the Northland Post from September 27, 1956 is the topic of our weekly Cochrane History feature. Among the stories is one reporting that natural gas found on three properties near the Frederick House River was not enough to start digging wells. A geologist from Charter Oil in Calgary said the small amount of gas was a decomposition product resulting from the decay of vegetable matter. Also on the front page, Town Council took the advice of the OPP and agreed to hire a fourth police constable for the municipal force. That move would add $4,000 to the budget. And planning was going full speed ahead for the town to welcome Governor General Vincent Massey the following week. It covered Mayor Kurt Sundstrom greeting him at the train station to an event at the high school attended by all school kids in town, and if time permitted, a motor tour of Cochrane. Thanks to the Cochrane Public Library for the use of its archives. For these stories and more, go to mycochranenow.com. Rain and about 3 degrees overnight. Showers or drizzle tomorrow with a high of 7. Cloudy Wednesday night, -1 the low. A mix of sun and cloud and 8 on Thursday.
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2: Rain and about 3 degrees overnight. Showers are drizzled tomorrow with a high of 7. Cloudy Wednesday night, -1 the low. A mix of sun and cloud and 8 on Thursday.
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0: 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Here, King. All right, that's it. Come on. Good boy, King.

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1: Is it a relapse if it's just a drink? A picture perfect party full of friends I used to keep.

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1: I'm Bob McIntyre. The sod has been turned at Devonshire Park in Iroquois Falls to launch a total revamp of the playground. It's now known as Discovery Park because Discovery Mining has put up $1 million for the work. The company's communications director, Adria Bicknell, says the community seems most excited about the splash pad being built.
2: So there's going to be accessible water to play available, as well as park facilities and trails within the area that's going to be used to fill up for the park.
1: All the facilities will be accessible. Bicknell is hopeful that construction will be finished in time for a ribbon cutting next summer. A trades fair aimed mostly at students is on tomorrow and Thursday at the McIntyre Community Building in Schumacher. It's part of the Level Up initiative of the provincial government. Scott Ravery is the Labour Ministry's lead manager on it. He says the fair provides an opportunity to explore a wide range of trades.
3: Through hands-on activities, interactive demonstrations, conversations with industry professionals, all of our exhibitors at these events are industry professionals, whether in the educational side of things or employers.
1: Listen to the interview on our website for a schedule and more details from Scott Ravery. A newsy front page of the Northland Post from September 27, 1956 is the topic of our weekly Cochrane history feature. Among the stories is one reporting that natural gas found on three properties near the Frederick House River was not enough to start digging wells. A geologist from Charter Oil in Calgary said the small amount of gas was a decomposition product resulting from the decay of vegetable matter. Also on the front page, Town Council took the advice of the OPP and agreed to hire a fourth police constable for the municipal force. That move would add $4,000 to the budget. And planning was going full speed ahead for the town to welcome Governor General Vincent Massey the following week. It covered Mayor Kurt Sundstrom greeting him at the train station to an event at the high school attended by all school kids in town, and if time permitted, a motor tour of Cochrane. Thanks to the Cochrane Public Library for the use of its archives. For these stories and more, go to mycochranenow.com. Rain and about 3 degrees overnight. Showers or drizzle tomorrow with a high of 7. Cloudy Wednesday night, -1 the low. A mix of sun and cloud and 8 on Thursday.
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2: Rain and about 3 degrees overnight. Showers or drizzle tomorrow with a high of 7. Cloudy Wednesday night, -1 the low. A mix of sun and cloud and 8 on Thursday.
3: In a world where the cost of everything has gone up, we're still free. 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Always will

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And if there's someone you can just shove out, we'll do so.

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0: Cochrane is the friendliest place to live. 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
4: Rain and about 3 degrees overnight. Showers or drizzle tomorrow with a high of 7. Cloudy Wednesday night, -1 the low. A mix of sun and cloud and 8 on Thursday.
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8: Rain and about 3 degrees overnight. Showers or drizzle tomorrow with a high of 7. Cloudy Wednesday night, -1 the low. A mix of sun and cloud and 8 on Thursday.
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0: 98.1 Moose FM, Cochrane's biggest variety.